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1: I'm Brandon Zebiak with your local news update. Environment Canada has issued a severe thunderstorm watch for the Strathmore area. Conditions are favorable for storms capable of producing damaging winds, large hail, and heavy rain this afternoon and early this evening. Forecasters say some thunderstorms could become severe as they develop. Residents are reminded that if thunder roars, they should go indoors and avoid the risk of lightning. Stay up to date with the latest forecasts and be ready to take shelter if a warning is issued. Wheatland County Council has moved forward with planning changes for a future data center development near Highway 24. Council approved first and second readings of bylaws related to the Goldfinch Industrial Area Structure Plan, but the project has not received final approval. The changes would create a planning framework for a potential data center proposed by Diode Ventures. Future development would still require additional approvals and technical reviews before any construction could proceed. Road construction season is ramping up across Strathmore, with multiple projects impacting traffic this summer. Strathford Boulevard between Brent Boulevard and Strathcona Boulevard will be closed July 13th through 31st for underground utility work. Motorists are also dealing with ongoing work at Slater Road and Huckstead Way, plus Parkland Drive and Ranch Gate. Construction along Wheatland Trail is expected to continue into August. In total, the town has planned, completed, or started about 15 road construction projects so far this year. Hundreds gathered in Chestermere for the first time yesterday for the annual Lead by Example powwow. The event is held each year in memory of Christian, a young man, while promoting community connection, reconciliation, and Indigenous culture. The day featured the grand entry, traditional dancing, and speeches from community leaders. You can view photos from the event now on our homepage. And the Strathmore Municipal Library is hosting its program, Music Friday, as part of its summer lineup. Attendees can explore different genres of music from 12 to 2 p.m. For more information on all of these stories and more, visit strathmorenow.com. In other news, an Amber Alert has been issued for a 6-year-old Albertan boy. The boy was taken from the hamlet of Valhalla Center on Tuesday. The provincial government is announcing another round of school projects. This comes as the province continues to experience a rapid growth in population. And campers were taken to hospital after a tornado touched down at the campground in Dilberry Lake. The campground was evacuated after a tornado entered the area yesterday. In Major League Baseball, the Toronto Blue Jays are playing the San Diego Padres at 7:40 tomorrow. In CFL news, the Calgary Stampeders have a date with the Montreal Alouettes on Saturday. And in local lacrosse, the Strathmore Junior Venom are back tomorrow in a game against the Stingers. The game starts at 8 at the Strathmore Family Center.
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1: Tonight drops to a low of 13 as some fog develops overnight. Things clear up tomorrow with a high of 30 degrees, and we've got sunny skies on Saturday with a high of 32. You can check out our full 5-day forecast on strathmorenow.com.
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3: Tonight calls for a low of 13 with partly cloudy skies. We've got a mix of sun and cloud tomorrow with a high of 30, and Saturday sunny and clear with a high of 32. You can stay updated on local weather by heading to strathmorenow.com.
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3: Tonight, we've got a low of 13 with some fog entering the area. We've got things clearing up tomorrow morning with a high of 30, and Saturday clears up for a high of 32. Download our Strathmore Now app to see our full 5-day forecast.
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1: I'm Brandon Zebiak with your local news update. A severe thunderstorm watch is in effect for Strathmore and surrounding areas. Environment Canada says the strongest storms could bring damaging wind gusts, large hail, heavy downpours, and localized flooding. Motorists should also watch for reduced visibility on area roadways. A watch means conditions are favorable for severe storms, though not every storm will reach that level. Keep an eye on the weather and be prepared to seek shelter if conditions deteriorate. Wheatland County Council has taken the next step toward a proposed data center development near Highway 24. Councillors approved first and second reading of amendments to the Goldfinch Industrial Area Structure Plan. The changes would establish a planning framework for a future data center proposed by Diode Ventures. The project has not received final approval and would still require further council decisions and development approvals before moving ahead. Ziegel Automotive and Transmission is bringing its annual car show back to Strathmore this Saturday. The event takes place at the Strathmore Agricultural Grounds in partnership with Pure Country Meats. The show will raise money for the Wheatland Hospice Society through a day of family-friendly fun. There's going to be vendors, an engine-building competition, cornhole, pet adoptions, face-painting, raffles, and a community barbecue. Car enthusiasts can also enter their vehicles for a chance to win awards and trophies. The Lead by Example Powwow came to Chestermere yesterday for the first time, bringing hundreds of people to John Peak Park. The annual event honors the memory of Christian, a young man, while celebrating Indigenous culture and reconciliation. Attendees took in cultural dancing, the grand entry, and remarks from community leaders throughout the day. Check out our photo gallery from the event now on our website. And the Strathmore Municipal Library is continuing its summer programming with Music Friday. The drop-in program runs from noon until 2 p.m. and gives participants the chance to explore a variety of musical genres. For more information on all of these stories and more, visit strathmorenow.com. In other news, an Amber Alert has been issued for a 6-year-old boy in Alberta. Officials say the boy has been taken by his mother and her partner. The provincial government has made an announcement regarding some new school projects. This comes as Alberta's population continues to grow. And a tornado touched down at a campground in Dilberry Lake yesterday. The tornado led to the campground being evacuated.
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1: Tonight we've got some fog alongside a low of 13 degrees. Tomorrow brings in a high of 30 with a mix of sun and cloud. And Saturday is sunny once more with a high of 32. 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
6: Tonight calls for a low of 13 with partly cloudy skies. We've got a mix of sun and cloud tomorrow with a high of 30, and Saturday sunny and clear with a high of 32. You can stay updated on local weather by heading to strathmorenow.com.
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4: Tonight, we've got a low of 13 with some fog entering the area. We've got things clearing up tomorrow morning with a high of 30, and Saturday clears up for a high of 32. Download our Strathmore Now app to see our full 5-day forecast.
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wiped out, it'll sit right here on this land. And you could leave town a rich man. And he said, boys, whatever you're offering, it won't be enough.

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1: I'm Brandon Zebiak with your local news update. Environment Canada has issued a severe thunderstorm watch for the Strathmore area. Conditions are favorable for storms capable of producing damaging winds, large hail, and heavy rain this afternoon and early this evening. Forecasters say some thunderstorms could become severe as they develop. Residents are reminded that if thunder roars, they should go indoors and avoid the risk of lightning. Stay up to date with the latest forecasts and be ready to take shelter if a warning is issued. Wheatland County Council has moved forward with planning changes for a future data center development near Highway 24. Council approved first and second readings of bylaws related to the Goldfinch Industrial Area Structure Plan, but the project has not received final approval. The changes would create a planning framework for a potential data center proposed by Diode Ventures. Future development would still require additional approvals and technical reviews before any construction could proceed. Road construction season is ramping up across Strathmore, with multiple projects impacting traffic this summer. Strathford Boulevard between Brent Boulevard and Strathcona Boulevard will be closed July 13th through 31st for underground utility work. Motorists are also dealing with ongoing work at Slater Road and Huckstead Way, plus Parkland Drive and Ranch Gate. Construction along Wheatland Trail is expected to continue into August. In total, the town has planned, completed, or started about 15 road construction projects so far this year. Hundreds gathered in Chestermere for the first time yesterday for the annual Lead by Example powwow. The event is held each year in memory of Christian, a young man, while promoting community connection, reconciliation, and Indigenous culture. The day featured the grand entry, traditional dancing, and speeches from community leaders. You can view photos from the event now on our homepage. And the Strathmore Municipal Library is hosting its program, Music Friday, as part of its summer lineup. Attendees can explore different genres of music from 12 to 2 p.m. For more information on all of these stories and more, visit strathmorenow.com. In other news, an Amber Alert has been issued for a 6-year-old Albertan boy. The boy was taken from the hamlet of Valhalla Center on Tuesday. The provincial government is announcing another round of school projects. This comes as the province continues to experience a rapid growth in population. And campers were taken to hospital after a tornado touched down at the campground in Dilberry Lake. The campground was evacuated after a tornado entered the area yesterday.
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1: Tonight drops to a low of 13 as some fog develops overnight. Things clear up tomorrow with a high of 30 degrees, and we've got sunny skies on Saturday with a high of 32. You can check out our full 5-day forecast on strathmorenow.com.
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2: Tonight calls for a low of 13 with partly cloudy skies. We've got a mix of sun and cloud tomorrow with a high of 30, and Saturday sunny and clear with a high of 32. You can stay updated on local weather by heading to strathmorenow.com.
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10: Tonight, we've got a low of 13 with some fog entering the area. We've got things clearing up tomorrow morning with a high of 30, and Saturday clears up for a high of 32. Download our Strathmore Now app to see our full 5-day forecast.
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1: I'm Brandon Zebiak with your local news update. A severe thunderstorm watch is in effect for Strathmore and surrounding areas. Environment Canada says the strongest storms could bring damaging wind gusts, large hail, heavy downpours, and localized flooding. Motorists should also watch for reduced visibility on area roadways. A watch means conditions are favorable for severe storms, though not every storm will reach that level. Keep an eye on the weather and be prepared to seek shelter if conditions deteriorate. Wheatland County Council has taken the next step toward a proposed data center development near Highway 24. Councillors approved first and second reading of amendments to the Goldfinch Industrial Area Structure Plan. The changes would establish a planning framework for a future data center proposed by Diode Ventures. The project has not received final approval and would still require further council decisions and development approvals before moving ahead. Ziegle Automotive and Transmission is bringing its annual car show back to Strathmore this Saturday. The event takes place at the Strathmore Agricultural Grounds in partnership with Pure Country Meats. The show will raise money for the Wheatland Hospice Society through a day of family-friendly fun. There's going to be vendors, an engine-building competition, cornhole, pet adoptions, face-painting, raffles, and a community barbecue. Car enthusiasts can also enter their vehicles for a chance to win awards and trophies. The Lead by Example Powwow came to Chestermere yesterday for the first time, bringing hundreds of people to John Peak Park. The annual event honors the memory of Christian, a young man, while celebrating Indigenous culture and reconciliation. Attendees took in cultural dancing, the grand entry, and remarks from community leaders throughout the day. Check out our photo gallery from the event now on our website. And the Strathmore Municipal Library is continuing its summer programming with Music Friday. The drop-in program runs from noon until 2 p.m. and gives participants the chance to explore a variety of musical genres. For more information on all of these stories and more, visit strathmorenow.com. In other news, an Amber Alert has been issued for a 6-year-old boy in Alberta. Officials say the boy has been taken by his mother and her partner. The provincial government has made an announcement regarding some new school projects. This comes as Alberta's population continues to grow. And a tornado touched down at a campground in Dilberry Lake yesterday. The tornado led to the campground being evacuated.
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1: Tonight we've got some fog alongside a low of 13 degrees. Tomorrow brings in a high of 30 with a mix of sun and cloud. And Saturday is sunny once more with a high of 32. You can take a look at what the weather has in store by downloading our Strathmore Now app.
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2: Tonight calls for a low of 13 with partly cloudy skies. We've got a mix of sun and cloud tomorrow with a high of 30, and Saturday sunny and clear with a high of 32. You can stay updated on local weather by heading to strathmorenow.com.
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2: Tonight, we've got a low of 13 with some fog entering the area. We've got things clearing up tomorrow morning with a high of 30, and Saturday clears up for a high of 32. Download our Strathmore Now app to see our full 5-day forecast.
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3: Tonight calls for a low of 13 with partly cloudy skies. We've got a mix of sun and cloud tomorrow with a high of 30, and Saturday sunny and clear with a high of 32. You can stay updated on local weather by heading to strathmorenow.com.
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2: Tonight, we've got a low of 13 with some fog entering the area. We've got things clearing up tomorrow morning with a high of 30, and Saturday clears up for a high of 32. Download our Strathmore Now app to see our full five-day forecast.
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7: Tonight calls for a low of 13 with partly cloudy skies. We've got a mix of sun and cloud tomorrow with a high of 30, and Saturday sunny and clear with a high of 32. You can stay updated on local weather by heading to strathmorenow.com.
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5: Tonight, we've got a low of 13 with some fog entering the area. We've got things clearing up tomorrow morning with a high of 30, and Saturday clears up for a high of 32. Download our Strathmore Now app to see our full five-day forecast.
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Hey, it's called news, not olds. 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
2: Today brings in a high of 30 with a mix of sun and cloud. We've got sunny skies tomorrow with a high of 32, and Sunday's got a high of 29 with a few clouds. You can take a look at local weather on strathmorenow.com.
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1: Today calls for a mix of sun and cloud with a high of 30. Tomorrow warms up to a high of 32 with a whole lot of sun. And the clouds come back on Sunday, ending the weekend with a high of 29. You can see what the weather has in store by downloading our Strathmore Now app.
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3: Today brings in a high of 30 with a mix of sun and cloud. We've got sunny skies tomorrow with a high of 32, and Sunday's got a high of 29 with a few clouds. You can take a look at local weather on strathmorenow.com.
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2: Today calls for a mix of sun and cloud with a high of 30. Tomorrow warms up to a high of 32 with a whole lot of sun, and the clouds come back on Sunday, ending the weekend with a high of 29. You can see what the weather has in store by downloading our Strathmore Now app.
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3: Today brings in a high of 30 with a mix of sun and cloud. We've got sunny skies tomorrow with a high of 32, and Sunday's got a high of 29 with a few clouds. You can take a look at local weather on strathmorenow.com.
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5: Today calls for a mix of sun and cloud with a high of 30. Tomorrow warms up to a high of 32 with a whole lot of sun. And the clouds come back on Sunday, ending the weekend with a high of 29. You can see what the weather has in store by downloading our Strathmore Now app.
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1: Today brings in a high of 30 with a mix of sun and cloud. We've got sunny skies tomorrow with a high of 32, and Sunday's got a high of 29 with a few clouds. You can take a look at local weather on strathmorenow.com.
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3: Today calls for a mix of sun and cloud with a high of 30. Tomorrow warms up to a high of 32 with a whole lot of sun. And the clouds come back on Sunday, ending the weekend with a high of 29. You can see what the weather has in store by downloading our Strathmore Now app.
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2: Today brings in a high of 30 with a mix of sun and cloud. We've got sunny skies tomorrow with a high of 32, and Sunday's got a high of 29 with a few clouds. You can take a look at local weather on strathmorenow.com.
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2: Today calls for a mix of sun and cloud with a high of 30. Tomorrow warms up to a high of 32 with a whole lot of sun. And the clouds come back on Sunday, ending the weekend with a high of 29. You can see what the weather has in store by downloading our Strathmore Now app.
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2: Today brings in a high of 30 with a mix of sun and cloud. We've got sunny skies tomorrow with a high of 32, and Sunday's got a high of 29 with a few clouds. You can take a look at local weather on strathmorenow.com.
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2: Today calls for a mix of sun and cloud with a high of 30. Tomorrow warms up to a high of 32 with a whole lot of sun. And the clouds come back on Sunday, ending the weekend with a high of 29. You can see what the weather has in store by downloading our Strathmore Now app.
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1: Good morning, I'm Jaden Cobsar with your local news update. The Strathmore and District Agricultural Grounds will be buzzing with activity this Saturday. The annual Pure Country Meats and Deagle Automotive Car Show runs from 10 until 3, featuring a community barbecue. Visitors can also watch Zeeb's Battle of the Technicians and Engine Building Competition. The Alberta Strongman Provincials take place at Heritage Arena from 11:30 a.m. to 3 p.m. And the Mad Hatter's Cornhole Club Tournament gets underway at 10 o'clock. Albertans can fish for free this weekend during the province's Family Fishing Weekend. No sports fishing license is required on water bodies with open fishing seasons. However, all regular fishing rules, including catch limits and bait restrictions, still apply. The free fishing event does not include national parks or anglers using special harvest licenses. Officials are also reminding everyone to clean, drain, and dry their gear to help stop the spread of invasive species. Welland County Council has moved forward with planning changes for a future data center development near Highway 24. Council approved first and second readings of bylaws related to the Goldfinch Industrial Area Structure Plan, but the project has not received final approval. The changes would create a planning framework for a potential data center proposed by Diode Ventures. Future development would still require additional approvals and technical reviews before any construction could proceed. Music Box Books is celebrating its first anniversary after a busy Canada Day celebration that drew strong community support. Owner Amanda Redmond says the store was created to give local book lovers a place to connect and build community. She says the shop has grown beyond its original focus on fantasy and romance, with readers now requesting a wider range of titles.
2: Trying to figure out how to accommodate those people and grow the store enough to accommodate those people. There's been a lot of special orders done.
1: She hopes to add more community events in the coming year, including board game nights and book-themed art classes. And Sacred Heart Church has a fundraising golf tournament tomorrow. The event starts at noon and takes place at the Strathmore Golf Club. You can take a look at stories and events across the area by downloading our Strathmore Now app. In other news, an Amber Alert for a 6-year-old boy allegedly abducted by his mother and her partner has been expanded. The alert now includes Northern BC and the Northwest Territories as police continue their search. The Calgary Humane Society is investigating a complaint about the handling of a horse during the Calgary Stampede. Video of the incident shows the horse going down before handlers attempted to get it back on its feet. And Calgary fire crews responded to a house fire in the city's northeast yesterday. The fire was extinguished, but the home suffered significant damage and the cause remains under investigation.
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1: In the MLB, the Toronto Blue Jays are up against the San Diego Padres tonight at 7:40. In the CFL, the Calgary Stampeders return to the field tomorrow at 5 p.m. for a matchup with the Montreal Alouettes. And in local sports, the Strathmore Junior Venom are taking on the Stingers tonight at 8 p.m. at the Strathmore Family Center.
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1: Today is sunny with a high of 29 degrees. Tomorrow will reach a high of 32 with some sunshine. And Sunday will be clear with a high of 31. Stay updated on the weather by checking out strathmorenow.com.
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0: Good morning. I'm Hunter Pratt on More Country. It is plus 12. Happy Friday. We have made it to the weekend, and hopefully you get a chance to check out the last weekend of the Calgary Stampede. Coming up at 8:40, quick reminder, if you don't want anything to do with the Calgary Stampede, well, get ready to win a movie night out with Landmark Cinemas when you guess the clip and call in at 8:40. If you have any photos or news tips, shoot me a text at 403-902-1111.
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9: Today rises to a high of 29 with a mix of sun and cloud. Tomorrow will be mainly sunny with a high of 32 degrees. And the sun will be out on Sunday along with a high of 31. For more updates on local weather, visit strathmorenow.com.
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0: A big congratulations this Friday morning goes to Tyler Dekos in Drumheller. I'm Hunter Pratt on More Country. He was part of the Drumheller Dragons and has since been drafted into the NHL as the 224th pick by the Montreal Canadiens. So whether or not you're a Habs fan, this is such great news. You can catch Tyler's full story on the Strathmore Now website.
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2: Roads around Strathmore and the surrounding area are dry and clear at this time. Traffic is moving smoothly with no reported collisions or delays. For more information on traffic in the area, head over to strathmorenow.com.
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1: Good morning, I'm Jaden Kopsar with your local news update. Classic cars, strongmen, and cornhole are all on tap this Saturday at the Strathmore Ag Grounds. The annual Pure Country Meets and Siegel Automotive Car Show runs from 10 a.m. to 3 p.m. The event also features a community barbecue and the Zeeb's Battle of the Technicians Engine Building Challenge. Meanwhile, Alberta's strongest athletes will compete in the Alberta Strongman Provincials at Heritage Arena. The Mad Hatter's Cornhole Club Tournament rounds out a full day of events across the grounds. Families across Alberta can enjoy a license-free fishing weekend this Saturday and Sunday. The province says the annual event is designed to get more people outdoors and enjoying local lakes and rivers. Anglers must still follow all sports fishing regulations, including season, size limits, and fish identification rules. Officials also recommend using safe fish handling practices to protect fish that are released. Alberta has about 300 stocked water bodies across the province for anglers to enjoy. The Lead by Example powwow came to Chestermere earlier this week for the first time, bringing hundreds of people to John Peak Park. The annual event honors the memory of Christian Youngman while celebrating Indigenous culture and reconciliation. Attendees took in cultural dancing, the grand entry, and remarks from community leaders throughout the day. 1 year after opening its doors, Strathmore's Music Box Books is looking toward the future. Owner Amanda Redman says the biggest reward has been building friendships and creating a welcoming space for local readers. She says community support for local and independent authors has been one of the store's biggest surprises.
2: Like, anytime I have an indie author in, I get like a flood of people coming to meet them, which I think is really special.
1: As the store enters its second year, she plans to expand its calendar of events to bring even more people together. And Sacred Heart Church is hosting its 9th annual golf fundraiser. The event takes place at the Strathmore Golf Club tomorrow afternoon. You can learn more about all of these stories and more by heading to strathmorenow.com. And in other news, police have expanded the search area in an Amber Alert for a 6-year-old boy believed to have been taken by his mother and her partner. The alert now stretches across northern British Columbia and into the Northwest Territories. The Calgary Humane Society has opened an investigation after receiving a complaint involving a horse at the Calgary Stampede. Officials say they are reviewing the incident after a video of the horse circulated online. And a house fire caused heavy damage to a home in northeast Calgary yesterday. No word on injuries and the cause of the fire is still being investigated.
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1: In the MLB, the Toronto Blue Jays open a series against the San Diego Padres tonight. 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Kickoff is scheduled for 5 p.m. And in local sports, the Strathmore Junior Venom hit the floor tonight against the Stingers. Game time is 8 p.m. at the Strathmore Family Center.
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1: Today has both sun and cloud and a high of 29. By tomorrow, temperatures will warm up to a high of 32 with some sun. And Sunday will have clear skies and a high of 31 degrees. To see a full forecast, head to strathmorenow.com.
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2: Roads around Strathmore and the surrounding area are dry and clear at this time. Traffic is moving smoothly with no reported collisions or delays. For more information on traffic in the area, head over to strathmorenow.com.
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2: Today calls for a mix of sun and cloud and a high of 29 degrees. Tomorrow we'll have mainly sunny skies with a high of 32. And we'll get a high of 31 on Sunday with clear conditions. For more on weather conditions, head to strathmorenow.com.
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0: 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I'm Hunter Pratt on 104.5 More Country. 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
2: Prairie farmers have been dealing with another week of significant rainfall and severe weather, leading to excess moisture and overland flooding in some low-lying areas. Manitoba Agriculture's Sonia Wilson says conditions vary depending on storm activity, but excess moisture remains a key concern.
3: Good portion of the province did receive precipitation again, with the highest being in the Boisevain area at 187 millimeters, and also quite a bit coming down in the northwest and central regions as well.
2: Well, it's a similar story in Saskatchewan. Rebecca Hort, crop extension specialist with Saskatchewan Agriculture, says crops in some areas are showing signs of stress.
4: Producers are seeing some yellowing and drowned out crops in those spots that are wet.
2: Alberta is seeing similar issues. That report is expected out later today. For Golden West, I'm Glendale Allen Vossler.
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1: Good morning, I'm Jaden Cobsar with your local news update. The Strathmore and District Agricultural Grounds will be buzzing with activity this Saturday. The annual Pure Country Meats and Deagle Automotive Car Show runs from 10 until 3, featuring a community barbecue. Visitors can also watch Zeeb's Battle of the Technicians and Engine Building Competition. The Alberta Strongman Provincials take place at Heritage Arena from 11:30 a.m. to 3 p.m. And the Mad Hatter's Cornhole Club Tournament gets underway at 10 o'clock. Albertans can fish for free this weekend during the province's Family Fishing Weekend. No sports fishing license is required on water bodies with open fishing seasons. However, all regular fishing rules, including catch limits and bait restrictions, still apply. The free fishing event does not include national parks or anglers using special harvest licenses. Officials are also reminding everyone to clean, drain, and dry their gear to help stop the spread of invasive species. Wayland County Council has moved forward with planning changes for a future data center development near Highway 24. Council approved first and second readings of bylaws related to the Goldfinch Industrial Area Structure Plan, but the project has not received final approval. The changes would create a planning framework for a potential data center proposed by Diode Ventures. Future development would still require additional approvals and technical reviews before any construction could proceed. Music Box Books is celebrating its first anniversary after a busy Canada Day celebration that drew strong community support. Owner Amanda Redmond says the store was created to give local book lovers a place to connect and build community. She says the shop has grown beyond its original focus on fantasy and romance, with readers now requesting a wider range of titles.
2: Trying to figure out how to accommodate those people and grow the store enough to accommodate those people. There's been a lot of special orders done.
1: She hopes to add more community events in the coming year, including board game nights and book-themed art classes. And Sacred Heart Church has a fundraising golf tournament tomorrow. The event starts at noon and takes place at the Strathmore Golf Club. You can take a look at stories and events across the area by downloading our Strathmore Now app. In other news, an Amber Alert for a 6-year-old boy allegedly abducted by his mother and her partner has been expanded. The alert now includes Northern BC and the Northwest Territories as police continue their search. The Calgary Humane Society is investigating a complaint about the handling of a horse during the Calgary Stampede. Video of the incident shows the horse going down before handlers attempted to get it back on its feet. And Calgary fire crews responded to a house fire in the city's northeast yesterday. The fire was extinguished, but the home suffered significant damage and the cause remains under investigation. In the MLB, the Toronto Blue Jays are up against the San Diego Padres tonight at 7:40. In the CFL, the Calgary Stampeders return to the field tomorrow at 5 p.m. for a matchup with the Montreal Alouettes. And in local sports, the Strathmore Junior Venom are taking on the Stingers tonight at 8 p.m. at the Strathmore Family Center.
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1: Today is sunny with a high of 29 degrees. Tomorrow will reach a high of 32 with some sunshine. And Sunday will be clear with a high of 31. Stay updated on the weather by checking out strathmorenow.com.
0: From I'm Staying In Tonight to Front Row at a Rodeo Concert, she understands. Hunter Pratt. More Country Mornings.

0: 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So while you are out and about, make sure to say hi to the More Country team. I'm Hunter Pratt, and we will be there. And if you are looking at the cars, you might as well enter to win one for free, because that's what we are doing with Duck Duck Jeep. 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
11: Today rises to a high of 29 with a mix of sun and cloud. Tomorrow will be mainly sunny with a high of 32 degrees. And the sun will be out on Sunday along with a high of 31. For more updates on local weather, visit strathmorenow.com.
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0: I'm Hunter Pratt on More Country. So you've heard of Duck Duck Jeep, that brand new Jeep Cherokee hybrid we're giving away at the end of the summer. But have you met Marcus? He's the man who gets to drive the Jeep around. Marcus, tell us about the Jeep. What is your best part of driving it?
1: Hey, Hunter, I guess the best part would be I'm not an old rust bucket. This is like a premier vehicle, like from the future and all that. 18-inch display in the car. It's super sexy. I'm just loving it, you know? It's super futuristic.
0: Thanks, Marcus. We have more from him coming up. We're talking all about Duck Duck Jeep.
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3: Roads around Strathmore and the surrounding area are dry and clear at this time. Traffic is moving smoothly with no reported collisions or delays. For more information on traffic in the area, head over to strathmorenow.com.
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1: Good morning, I'm Jaden Popstar with your local news update. Classic Cars, Strongmen, and Cornhole are all on tap this Saturday at the Strathmore A Grounds. The annual Pure Country Meets and Ziegel Automotive Car Show runs from 10 a.m. to 3 p.m. The event also features a community barbecue and the Zeeb's Battle of the Technicians Engine Building Challenge. Meanwhile, Alberta's strongest athletes will compete in the Alberta Strongman Provincials at Heritage Arena. The Mad Hatter's Cornhole Club Tournament rounds out a full day of events across the grounds. Families across Alberta can enjoy a license-free fishing weekend this Saturday and Sunday. The province says the annual event is designed to get more people outdoors and enjoying local lakes and rivers. Anglers must still follow all sports fishing regulations, including seasons, size limits, and fish identification rules. Officials also recommend using safe fish handling practices to protect fish that are released. Alberta has about 300 stocked water bodies across the province for anglers to enjoy. The Lead by Example powwow came to Chestermere earlier this week for the first time, bringing hundreds of people to John Peak Park. The annual event honors the memory of Christian Youngman while celebrating Indigenous culture and reconciliation. Attendees took in cultural dancing, the grand entry, and remarks from community leaders throughout the day. 1 year after opening its doors, Strathmore's Music Box Books is looking toward the future. Owner Amanda Redman says the biggest reward has been building friendships and creating a welcoming space for local readers. She says community support for local and independent authors has been one of the store's biggest surprises.
2: Like, anytime I have an indie author in, I get like a flood of people coming to meet them, which I think is really special.
1: As the store enters its second year, she plans to expand its calendar of events to bring even more people together. And Sacred Heart Church is hosting its 9th annual golf fundraiser. The event takes place at the Strathmore Golf Club tomorrow afternoon. You can learn more about all of these stories and more by heading to strathmorenow.com. And in other news, police have expanded the search area in an Amber Alert for a 6-year-old boy believed to have been taken by his mother and her partner. The alert now stretches across northern British Columbia and into the Northwest Territories. The Calgary Humane Society has opened an investigation after receiving a complaint involving a horse at the Calgary Stampede. Officials say they are reviewing the incident after a video of the horse circulated online. And a house fire caused heavy damage to a home in northeast Calgary yesterday. No word on injuries and the cause of the fire is still being investigated.
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1: In the MLB, the Toronto Blue Jays open a series against the San Diego Padres tonight. 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Kickoff is scheduled for 5 p.m. And in local sports, the Strathmore Junior Venom hit the floor tonight against the Stingers. Game time is 8 p.m. at the Strathmore Family Center.
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1: Today has both sun and cloud and a high of 29. By tomorrow, temperatures will warm up to a high of 32 with some sun. And Sunday will have clear skies and a high of 31 degrees. To see a full forecast, head to strathmorenow.com.
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0: I'm Hunter Pratt on More Country. We're hanging out with Marcus talking all about Duck Duck Jeep. Marcus, so you have to travel around quite a bit for your job. Tell us more.
1: So I'm going to be in a bunch of events all over the Alberta area. I'm going to be in Cochrane. I'm going to be in Airdrie. I'm going to be in High River. I'm going to be in Strathmore. So if there's a fun event going on, there's a good chance I'm there. So just come and check me out. Come say hi. I got ducks for the kids. I got prizes for the adults. Yeah. It's just going to be a fun time all around.
0: Sounds good. Thanks, Marcus, for sharing that. And if you haven't entered to win that brand new Jeep Cherokee Hybrid, well, here's your chance.
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3: Roads around Strathmore and the surrounding area are dry and clear at this time. Traffic is moving smoothly with no reported collisions or delays. For more information on traffic in the area, head over to strathmorenow.com.
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3: Today calls for a mix of sun and cloud and a high of 29 degrees. Tomorrow we'll have mainly sunny skies with a high of 32. And we'll get a high of 31 on Sunday with clear conditions. For more on weather conditions, head to strathmorenow.com.
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0: I am still not over the Bailey Zimmerman concert on Wednesday. I'm Hunter Pratt. You're listening to More Country. Now, that was probably in my top 10 of best concerts. He really brought the energy and he even performed Miley Cyrus's The Climb. 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
1: Good morning, I'm Jaden Cobsar with your local news update. The Strathmore and District Agricultural Grounds will be buzzing with activity this Saturday. The annual Pure Country Meats and Ziegel Automotive Car Show runs from 10 until 3, featuring a community barbecue. Visitors can also watch Zeeb's Battle of the Technicians and Engine Building Competition. The Alberta Strongman Provincials take place at Heritage Arena from 11:30 a.m. to 3 p.m. And the Mad Hatter's Cornhole Club Tournament gets underway at 10 o'clock. Albertans can fish for free this weekend during the province's Family Fishing Weekend. No sports fishing license is required on water bodies with open fishing seasons. However, all regular fishing rules, including catch limits and bait restrictions, still apply. The free fishing event does not include national parks or anglers using special harvest licenses. Officials are also reminding everyone to clean, drain, and dry their gear to help stop the spread of invasive species. Welland County Council has moved forward with planning changes for a future data center development near Highway 24. Council approved first and second readings of bylaws related to the Goldfinch Industrial Area Structure Plan, but the project has not received final approval. The changes would create a planning framework for a potential data center proposed by Diode Ventures. Future development would still require additional approvals and technical reviews before any construction could proceed. Music Box Books is celebrating its first anniversary after a busy Canada Day celebration that drew strong community support. Owner Amanda Redmond says the store was created to give local book lovers a place to connect and build community. She says the shop has grown beyond its original focus on fantasy and romance, with readers now requesting a wider range of titles.
2: Trying to figure out how to accommodate those people and grow the store enough to accommodate those people. There's been a lot of special orders done.
1: She hopes to add more community events in the coming year, including board game nights and book-themed art classes. And Sacred Heart Church has a fundraising golf tournament tomorrow. The event starts at noon and takes place at the Strathmore Golf Club. You can take a look at stories and events across the area by downloading our Strathmore Now app. In other news, an Amber Alert for a 6-year-old boy allegedly abducted by his mother and her partner has been expanded. The alert now includes Northern BC and the Northwest Territories as police continue their search. The Calgary Humane Society is investigating a complaint about the handling of a horse during the Calgary Stampede. Video of the incident shows the horse going down before handlers attempted to get it back on its feet. And Calgary fire crews responded to a house fire in the city's northeast yesterday. The fire was extinguished, but the home suffered significant damage and the cause remains under investigation.
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1: In the MLB, the Toronto Blue Jays are up against the San Diego Padres tonight at 7:40. In the CFL, the Calgary Stampeders return to the field tomorrow at 5 p.m. for a matchup with the Montreal Alouettes. And in local sports, the Strathmore Junior Venom are taking on the Stingers tonight at 8 p.m. at the Strathmore Family Center.
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1: Today is sunny with a high of 29 degrees. Tomorrow will reach a high of 32 with some sunshine. And Sunday will be clear with a high of 31. Stay updated on the weather by checking out strathmorenow.com.
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0: It's a new month, which means a new dog of the month. I'm Hunter Pratt on More Country. We're hanging out with Kyla with Rescue Paws at Alpine Foundation. Kyla, who is the dog of the month?
1: Yeah, so this month we have chosen Boone. He's a three-year-old border collie mix. He is a very, very intelligent boy. He knows so many tricks. And he is really well-mannered. He is such a good boy. He's very driven. He is fully crate trained, loves to sleep in his crate all the time. He's very active, would do great with a family who, you know, likes to go for hikes, likes to go camping, is an active family. But he would be best without little kids in the house. Mm-hmm. Just because having that border collie in there, he's got a bit of that herding instinct. So we try to make sure that we've placed dogs into successful homes that way. But he does like calm natured dogs, easygoing. He would be okay with an easygoing. But he is looking for a foster home as soon as possible right now. Mm-hmm. We're kind of thinking he would make a really great farm dog.
0: Awesome. Thanks so much, Kyla. Make sure to check out Boone by reaching out to Alpine View Pet Spa.
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8: Today rises to a high of 29 with a mix of sun and cloud. Tomorrow will be mainly sunny with a high of 32 degrees. And the sun will be out on Sunday along with a high of 31. For more updates on local weather, visit strathmorenow.com.
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2: Roads around Strathmore and the surrounding area are dry and clear at this time. Traffic is moving smoothly with no reported collisions or delays. For more information on traffic in the area, head over to strathmorenow.com.
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1: Good morning, I'm Jaden Popstar with your local news update. Classic cars, strongmen, and cornhole are all on tap this Saturday at the Strathmore A grounds. The annual Pure Country Meets and Siegel Automotive Car Show runs from 10 a.m. to 3 p.m. The event also features a community barbecue and the Zeeb's Battle of the Technicians Engine Building Challenge. Meanwhile, Alberta's strongest athletes will compete in the Alberta Strongman Provincials at Heritage Arena. The Mad Hatter's Cornhole Club Tournament rounds out a full day of events across the grounds. Families across Alberta can enjoy a license-free fishing weekend this Saturday and Sunday. The province says the annual event is designed to get more people outdoors and enjoying local lakes and rivers. Anglers must still follow all sports fishing regulations, including seasons, size limits, and fish identification rules. Officials also recommend using safe fish handling practices to protect fish that are released. Alberta has about 300 stocked water bodies across the province for anglers to enjoy. The Lead by Example powwow came to Chestermere earlier this week for the first time, bringing hundreds of people to John Peak Park. The annual event honors the memory of Christian Young Man while celebrating Indigenous culture and reconciliation. Attendees took in cultural dancing, the grand entry, and remarks from community leaders throughout the day. 1 year after opening its doors, Strathmore's Music Box Books is looking toward the future. Owner Amanda Redman says the biggest reward has been building friendships and creating a welcoming space for local readers. She says community support for local and independent authors has been one of the store's biggest surprises.
2: Like, anytime I have an indie author in, I get like a flood of people coming to meet them, which I think is really special.
1: As the store enters its second year, she plans to expand its calendar of events to bring even more people together. And Sacred Heart Church is hosting its 9th annual golf fundraiser. The event takes place at the Strathmore Golf Club tomorrow afternoon. You can learn more about all of these stories and more by heading to strathmorenow.com. And in other news, police have expanded the search area in an Amber Alert for a 6-year-old boy believed to have been taken by his mother and her partner. The alert now stretches across northern British Columbia and into the Northwest Territories. The Calgary Humane Society has opened an investigation after receiving a complaint involving a horse at the Calgary Stampede. Officials say they are reviewing the incident after a video of the horse circulated online. And a house fire caused heavy damage to a home in northeast Calgary yesterday. No word on injuries and the cause of the fire is still being investigated.
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1: In the MLB, the Toronto Blue Jays open a series against the San Diego Padres tonight. 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Kickoff is scheduled for 5 p.m. And in local sports, the Strathmore Junior Venom hit the floor tonight against the Stingers. Game time is 8 p.m. at the Strathmore Family Center.
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1: Today has both sun and cloud and a high of 29. By tomorrow, temperatures will warm up to a high of 32 with some sun. And Sunday will have clear skies and a high of 31 degrees. To see a full forecast, head to strathmorenow.com.
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Luke Bryan, I'm Hunter Pratt. Coming up, get ready to call in to win yourself a movie night out with Landmark Cinema right after Jason Aldean on More Country.

I'm Hunter Pratt on More Country. It is time to play to win a movie night out with Landmark Cinemas. It is a great Friday to catch a movie. So here's what you want to do to win. I will play a clip from a famous movie. All you have to do is give me a call at 403-902-1111 and tell me what it is. Here's the clip. Are you

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2: Roads around Strathmore and the surrounding area are dry and clear at this time. Traffic is moving smoothly with no reported collisions or delays. For more information on traffic in the area, head over to strathmorenow.com.
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2: Today calls for a mix of sun and cloud and a high of 29 degrees. Tomorrow we'll have mainly sunny skies with a high of 32. And we'll get a high of 31 on Sunday with clear conditions. For more on weather conditions, head to strathmorenow.com.
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8: Wednesday has a bit of an image problem. It's not quite the weekend. It's not quite the start of the week. It's just Wednesday.

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1: 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The Strathmore and District Agricultural Grounds will be buzzing with activity this Saturday. The annual Pure Country Meats and Deagle Automotive Car Show runs from 10 until 3, featuring a community barbecue. 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The Alberta Strongman Provincials take place at Heritage Arena from 11:30 a.m. to 3 p.m. And the Mad Hatter's Cornhole Club Tournament gets underway at 10 o'clock. Albertans can fish for free this weekend during the province's Family Fishing Weekend. No sports fishing license is required on water bodies with open fishing seasons. However, all regular fishing rules, including catch limits and bait restrictions, still apply. The free fishing event does not include national parks or anglers using special harvest licenses. Officials are also reminding everyone to clean, drain, and dry their gear to help stop the spread of invasive species. Wayland County Council has moved forward with planning changes for a future data center development near Highway 24. Council approved first and second readings of bylaws related to the Goldfinch Industrial Area Structure Plan, but the project has not received final approval. The changes would create a planning framework for a potential data center proposed by Diode Ventures. Future development would still require additional approvals and technical reviews before any construction could proceed. Music Box Books is celebrating its first anniversary after a busy Canada Day celebration that drew strong community support. Owner Amanda Redmond says the store was created to give local book lovers a place to connect and build community. She says the shop has grown beyond its original focus on fantasy and romance, with readers now requesting a wider range of titles.
2: Trying to figure out how to accommodate those people and grow the store enough to accommodate those people. There's been a lot of special orders done.
1: She hopes to add more community events in the coming year, including board game nights and book-themed art classes. And Sacred Heart Church has a fundraising golf tournament tomorrow. The event starts at noon and takes place at the Strathmore Golf Club. 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The alert now includes Northern BC and the Northwest Territories as police continue their search. The Calgary Humane Society is investigating a complaint about the handling of a horse during the Calgary Stampede. Video of the incident shows the horse going down before handlers attempted to get it back on its feet. And Calgary fire crews responded to a house fire in the city's northeast yesterday. The fire was extinguished, but the home suffered significant damage and the cause remains under investigation.
0: Strathmore Now Sports.
1: 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In the CFL, the Calgary Stampeders return to the field tomorrow at 5 p.m. for a matchup with the Montreal Alouettes. And in local sports, the Strathmore Junior Venom are taking on the Stingers tonight at 8 p.m. at the Strathmore Family Center.
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1: Today is sunny with a high of 29 degrees. Tomorrow will reach a high of 32 with some sunshine. And Sunday will be clear with a high of 31. Stay updated on the weather by checking out strathmorenow.com.
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0: The weekend is officially here. I'm Hunter Pratt on More Country. Did you know that it's actually Family Fishing Week? Now, I just learned what this was, but apparently, up until Sunday, you can fish at any provincial park without a license. Now, this doesn't include any national parks, but pretty much anywhere else. So if you wanted to go fishing this weekend, this is probably the best time to do it. We're looking at the plus 30s and sunny skies all weekend long.
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15: Today rises to a high of 29 with a mix of sun and cloud. Tomorrow will be mainly sunny with a high of 32 degrees. And the sun will be out on Sunday along with a high of 31. For more updates on local weather, visit strathmorenow.com.
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0: You're listening to More Country with Hunter Pratt. What are your weekend plans? Now, there's a lot to do. We've got the big Calgary Stampede, of course. It's the last weekend to check that out. And for your daily schedules, to see what's going on, we have them on Strathmore now. But Ziegel Automotive's car show is where you will have your chance to scan and enter for Duck Duck Jeep. 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
11: Today calls for a mix of sun and cloud and a high of 29 degrees. Tomorrow we'll have mainly sunny skies with a high of 32. And we'll get a high of 31 on Sunday with clear conditions. For more on weather conditions, head to strathmorenow.com.
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0: More country, I'm Hunter Pratt. If you haven't heard, we're giving away a Jeep at the end of the summer. We're talking with Marcus. He's the guy who gets to drive it around for his full-time job. Marcus, tell us a bit about where you're going to be this summer.
1: So I'm going to be in a bunch of events all over the Alberta area. I'm going to be in Cochrane. I'm going to be in Airdrie. I'm going to be in High River. I'm going to be in Strathmore. So if there's a fun event going on, there's a good chance I'm there. So just come and check me out. Come say hi. I got ducks for the kids. I got prizes for the adults. Yeah. It's just going to be a fun time all around.
0: Super exciting. Thanks so much, Marcus, for sharing that with us. The next event Marcus will be to see us in our area will be at Langdon Days next weekend.
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1: Good morning, I'm Jaden Popstar with your local news update. Classic cars, strong men, and cornhole are all on tap this Saturday at the Strathmore A grounds. The annual Pure Country Meets and Siegel Automotive Car Show runs from 10 a.m. to 3 p.m. The event also features a community barbecue and the Zeebs Battle of the Technicians Engine Building Challenge. Meanwhile, Alberta's strongest athletes will compete in the Alberta Strongman Provincials at Heritage Arena. The Mad Hatter's Cornhole Club Tournament rounds out a full day of events across the grounds. Families across Alberta can enjoy a license-free fishing weekend this Saturday and Sunday. The province says the annual event is designed to get more people outdoors and enjoying local lakes and rivers. Anglers must still follow all sports fishing regulations, including seasons, size limits, and fish identification rules. Officials also recommend using safe fish handling practices to protect fish that are released. Alberta has about 300 stocked water bodies across the province for anglers to enjoy. The Lead by Example powwow came to Chestermere earlier this week for the first time, bringing hundreds of people to John Peak Park. The annual event honors the memory of Christian Youngman while celebrating Indigenous culture and reconciliation. Attendees took in cultural dancing, the grand entry, and remarks from community leaders throughout the day. 1 year after opening its doors, Strathmore's Music Box Books is looking toward the future. Owner Amanda Redman says the biggest reward has been building friendships and creating a welcoming space for local readers. She says community support for local and independent authors has been one of the store's biggest surprises.
2: Like, anytime I have an indie author in, I get like a flood of people coming to meet them, which I think is really special.
1: As the store enters its second year, she plans to expand its calendar of events to bring even more people together. And Sacred Heart Church is hosting its 9th annual golf fundraiser. The event takes place at the Strathmore Golf Club tomorrow afternoon. You can learn more about all of these stories and more by heading to strathmorenow.com. And in other news, police have expanded the search area in an Amber Alert for a 6-year-old boy believed to have been taken by his mother and her partner. The alert now stretches across northern British Columbia and into the Northwest Territories. The Calgary Humane Society has opened an investigation after receiving a complaint involving a horse at the Calgary Stampede. Officials say they are reviewing the incident after a video of the horse circulated online. And a house fire caused heavy damage to a home in northeast Calgary yesterday. No word on injuries and the cause of the fire is still being investigated.
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1: In the MLB, the Toronto Blue Jays open a series against the San Diego Padres tonight. 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Kickoff is scheduled for 5 p.m. And in local sports, the Strathmore Junior Venom hit the floor tonight against the Stingers. Game time is 8 p.m. at the Strathmore Family Center.
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1: Today has both sun and cloud and a high of 29. By tomorrow, temperatures will warm up to a high of 32 with some sun. And Sunday will have clear skies and a high of 31 degrees. To see a full forecast, head to strathmorenow.com.
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0: We're talking with Marcus all about Duck Duck Jeep because he is the lucky driver of the Jeep Cherokee Hybrid until someone wins it by the end of the summer. I'm Hunter Pratt on More Country. There are many ways you can enter. You can scan and enter at our events. You could text in or you could play Carnival Ducks. So tell me, have you been on the website to play the Carnival Ducks game?
1: Yes, I have.
0: What are your thoughts on it?
1: I suck at it.
0: Me too. I don't know how to play, to be honest with you.
1: Well, no, I know how to play. Yeah. I'm just bad at it. I have no talent whatsoever.
0: What's your high score?
1: It's like 20.
0: Yeah, that's mine too.
1: Oh, okay.
0: I thought that was good. And then Brandon from the newsroom played it. He got like 50. I was like...
1: See, I was going to say it was like a newsroom curse that we cap out at that many, you know, but... Brandon.
0: Yeah. Right? If you haven't yet, make sure to check out Carnival Ducks on the Strathmore Now website because I bet you can probably beat our high scores.

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8: Today rises to a high of 29 with a mix of sun and cloud. Tomorrow will be mainly sunny with a high of 32 degrees. And the sun will be out on Sunday along with a high of 31. For more updates on local weather, visit strathmorenow.com.
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8: Today calls for a mix of sun and cloud and a high of 29 degrees. Tomorrow we'll have mainly sunny skies with a high of 32. And we'll get a high of 31 on Sunday with clear conditions. For more on weather conditions, head to strathmorenow.com.
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0: It is time for Dog of the Month. I'm Hunter Pratt on More Country. We're hanging out with Kyla, who's with Rescue Paws at Alpine Foundation. Now, Kyla, who is the Dog of the Month?
1: Yeah, so this month we have chosen Boone. He's a three-year-old Border Collie mix. He is a very, very intelligent boy. He knows so many tricks. And he is really well-mannered. He is such a good boy. He's very driven. He is fully crate trained, loves to sleep in his crate all the time. He's very active, would do great with a family who, you know, likes to go for hikes, likes to go camping, is an active family. But he would be best without little kids in the house. Mm-hmm. Just because having that Border Collie in there, he's got a bit of that herding instinct. So we try to make sure that we've placed dogs into successful homes that way. But he does like calm natured dogs, easygoing. He would be okay with an easygoing. But he is looking for a foster home as soon as possible right now.
0: Thanks so much, Kyla, for sharing that. Make sure to check out Boone, the Dog of the Month with Rescued Paws at Alpine Foundation.
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1: 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The Strathmore and District Agricultural Grounds will be buzzing with activity this Saturday. The annual Pure Country Meats and Ziegle Automotive Car Show runs from 10 until 3, featuring a community barbecue. 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The Alberta Strongman Provincials take place at Heritage Arena from 11:30 a.m. to 3 p.m. And the Mad Hatter's Cornhole Club Tournament gets underway at 10 o'clock. Albertans can fish for free this weekend during the province's Family Fishing Weekend. No sports fishing license is required on water bodies with open fishing seasons. However, all regular fishing rules, including catch limits and bait restrictions, still apply. The free fishing event does not include national parks or anglers using special harvest licenses. Officials are also reminding everyone to clean, drain, and dry their gear to help stop the spread of invasive species. Welland County Council has moved forward with planning changes for a future data center development near Highway 24. Council approved first and second readings of bylaws related to the Goldfinch Industrial Area Structure Plan, but the project has not received final approval. The changes would create a planning framework for a potential data center proposed by Diode Ventures. Future development would still require additional approvals and technical reviews before any construction could proceed. Music Box Books is celebrating its first anniversary after a busy Canada Day celebration that drew strong community support. Owner Amanda Redmond says the store was created to give local book lovers a place to connect and build community. She says the shop has grown beyond its original focus on fantasy and romance, with readers now requesting a wider range of titles.
2: Trying to figure out how to accommodate those people and grow the store enough to accommodate those people. There's been a lot of special orders done.
1: She hopes to add more community events in the coming year, including board game nights and book-themed art classes. 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The event starts at noon and takes place at the Strathmore Golf Club. 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The alert now includes Northern BC and the Northwest Territories as police continue their search. The Calgary Humane Society is investigating a complaint about the handling of a horse during the Calgary Stampede. Video of the incident shows the horse going down before handlers attempted to get it back on its feet. And Calgary fire crews responded to a house fire in the city's northeast yesterday. The fire was extinguished, but the home suffered significant damage and the cause remains under investigation.
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1: In the MLB, the Toronto Blue Jays are up against the San Diego Padres tonight at 7:40. 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
1: Today is sunny with a high of 29 degrees. Tomorrow will reach a high of 32 with some sunshine. And Sunday will be clear with a high of 31. Stay updated on the weather by checking out strathmorenow.com.
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What are your weekend plans? I'm Hunter Pratt on More Country. Happy Friday. 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Just enjoy the weather because it's supposed to hit +30. So get ready for the heat.

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8: Today rises to a high of 29 with a mix of sun and cloud. Tomorrow will be mainly sunny with a high of 32 degrees. And the sun will be out on Sunday along with a high of 31. For more updates on local weather, visit strathmorenow.com.
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I'm Hunter Pratt on 104.5 More Country. 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I guess you got to trust the process, because that field, it's going to be so great for the league's growth. 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
11: Today calls for a mix of sun and cloud and a high of 29 degrees. Tomorrow we'll have mainly sunny skies with a high of 32. And we'll get a high of 31 on Sunday with clear conditions. For more on weather conditions, head to strathmorenow.com.
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1: Happy Friday. You're listening to More Country with Hunter Pratt. It is plus 23, and we can expect a gorgeous ahead in the 30s. So I'm off to enjoy my final weekend at the Calgary Stampede. I hope you get a chance to be outside. Make sure to wear some sunscreen and have a great weekend.
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3: Canola prices receiving a boost this week in the markets, but the strength is coming from more than just crop conditions. John Draker is Vice President of Leftfield Commodity Research.
4: I think a big part of that is just following soy oil prices, which in turn have been maybe influenced here in the short term anyway by a jump in energy markets in the U.S.
3: Looking at the pulse market, he says excess moisture and disease pressure are forcing analysts to trim production expectations.
4: We're just simply going to have a smaller pulse crop and potentially by quite a large margin this year in Western Canada.
3: Meantime, wheat and durum markets could face a period of sideways trade.
4: I would say the production will be lower across the major exporters, but it won't be small. And so I think as we look forward, you know, we could see the white wheat market maybe tighten up a little bit, but it's not like there's a real shortage of supplies. And so I think we may kind of grind along here for a while.
3: For Golden West, I'm Glendalee Allen Vossler.
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1: I'm Brandon Zebiak with your local news update. Brooks RCMP are asking for the public's help after an attempted horse theft from a rural property. Police say the incident happened during the night of July 5th after the property owner found ropes that appeared to have been used to corral horses and a gate left open. The investigation is ongoing. Anyone with information is asked to contact the Brooks RCMP detachment. New high school projects in Chestermere and Brooks are moving ahead as part of the provincial government's School Now initiative. The design phases are underway for a new grades 10 to 12 school in Chestermere's Chelsea community and a new grades 9 to 12 school in the Brooks area. The School Now program is designed to speed up project timelines by up to 9 months as Alberta works to add more classroom space. The province expects to see 90,000 new students over the next 4 years, creating the need for additional schools. The Strathmore and District Agricultural Grounds will be buzzing with activity tomorrow. The annual Pure Country Meats and Ziegel Automotive Car Show runs from 10 until 3, featuring a community barbecue. Visitors can also watch Zeeb's Battle of the Technicians, an engine-building competition. The Alberta Strongman Provincials takes place at the Heritage Arena from 11:30 to 3. And the Mad Hatter's Cornhole Club Tournament gets underway at 10 o'clock. Alberta RCMP are warning homeowners to be cautious of door-to-door paving contractors offering discounted asphalt services. Police say many of the offers are scams that can leave victims out of hundreds or even thousands of dollars. Red flags include pressure to decide quickly, requests for upfront payment, and a lack of written estimates or references. Residents are urged to research contractors, compare quotes, and never feel pressured to sign a contract. Anyone who believes that they've been targeted should contact their local RCMP detachment or the Canadian Anti-Fraud Center. And there's a poetry cafe going on at the Strathmore Library tonight. The event is free and open for all to attend. You can learn more about all of these stories by visiting strathmorenow.com. In other news, StatCan shows that Canada's labor market is continuing to stabilize. However, the unemployment rate here in Alberta is on the rise. Honda is recalling more than 32,000 Odysseys across Canada. The recall affects models between 2018 and 2020. And the Calgary Humane Society is investigating the handling of a horse at the Calgary Stampede. This comes as a video shows a worker striking the horse on the head and pulling its mane.
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1: In Major League Baseball, the Toronto Blue Jays are back at 7:40 tonight in a game against the San Diego Padres. In the CFL, the Calgary Stampeders are back tomorrow, taking on the Montreal Alouettes at 5. And in local sports, the Strathmore Junior Venom have a lacrosse game in town tonight against the Stingers. Game time is set for 8.
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1: Today we've got a high of 29 with sunny skies. Tomorrow calls for a high of 32 as the sun sticks around, and Sunday ends the weekend with a ton of sun and a high of 31. You can see the next week of weather on strathmorenow.com.
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0: Hey, Maroney, beautiful things. Hey, good afternoon. I'm Dara, 20 after 12 this Friday. We're gearing up for the weekend. It's going to be a warm one, that's for sure. Many areas already seeing some heat warnings, and it's going to be interesting. We got weather coming up in just a few. We'll also hear from Thomas Rhett.
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11: Today we've got a high of 29 with a ton of sun. Tomorrow's got a high of 32 with mainly sunny skies, and it stays sunny on Sunday, leading to a high of 31. You can stay updated on local weather by heading over to strathmorenow.com.
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0: Love You, Miss You, Mean It. Hey, Dara, how's it going? It is just after 12:30 this Friday. Yes, I know we made it. We've gotten through another week. It's really funny, though. Summer is weird because every day kind of feels like a Friday. So Tuesday, Wednesday, and Thursday this week when I got home, I was like, oh, thank goodness it's Friday. No, it wasn't. Tonight, I'm sure I'll get home and be like, okay, well, I got to get ready for work tomorrow. I don't. It's Friday.
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14: Today brings in sunny skies with a high of 29. Tomorrow keeps the sun around for a high of 32. And Sunday's a clear one with a hot high of 31. You can check out what the weather has in store by downloading our Strathmore Now app.
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0: Dallas Smith, a girl like you. I'm Kara. Good afternoon. Well, Friday is here. We're gearing up for the weekend. We've got weather details for the weekend coming up in just a few. Spoiler alert, it's going to be hot. First, we'll hear from Jess Moskaluk.
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1: I'm Brandon Zebiak with your local news update. An attempted horse theft near Brooks has led RCMP to seek information from the public. Police say the incident occurred on July 5th at a rural property where ropes were found and a gate had been left open. RCMP continued to investigate the incident. Anyone who has information is encouraged to contact the Brooks RCMP detachment. Two new high school projects in Chestermere and Brooks are moving ahead faster as part of the provincial government's School Now initiative. The projects are currently in the design phase, including a new Rocky View School's grades 10 to 12 school in Chelsea and a Christ the Redeemer Catholic School's grades 9 to 12 school in the Brooks area. The School Now program is expected to speed up projects by 9 months to help address growing student numbers. The province says Alberta could welcome 90,000 new students over the next 4 years. Music Box Books is celebrating its first anniversary after a busy Canada Day celebration that drew strong community support. Owner Amanda Redmond says the store was created to give local book lovers a place to connect and build community. She says the shop has grown beyond its original focus on fantasy and romance, with readers now requesting a wider range of titles.
2: Trying to figure out how to accommodate those people and grow the store enough to accommodate those people. There's been a lot of special orders done.
1: She hopes to add more community events in the coming year, including board game nights and book-themed art classes. Before agreeing to any driveway paving work, Alberta RCMP say homeowners should do their homework. Police are warning about scammers going door-to-door offering bargain asphalt services. They say fraudsters may demand payment before the job is finished, use poor materials, or abandon the project altogether. The RCMP recommends getting a written quote, checking reviews, and comparing estimates from reputable companies. If an offer seems too good to be true, police say it probably is. And the monthly Poetry Cafe takes place tonight. The event is at the Strathmore Municipal Library and open for all to attend. For more info on all of these stories and more, head over to strathmorenow.com. And in other news, StatCan has released its June job report, which covers employment rates across the country. Although Canada as a whole is stabilizing its labor market, unemployment in Alberta continues to climb. Honda has recalled over 30,000 Odysseys in Canada due to a defect with its rear view display. The recall affects models made between 2018 and 2020. And the Calgary Humane Society is investigating the handling of a stampede horse. This comes after a video shows a worker striking the horse on the head after it had suddenly collapsed.
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1: In MLB news, the Toronto Blue Jays are playing the San Diego Padres at 7:40 this evening. In CFL action, the Calgary Stampeders have a date with the Montreal Alouettes set for 5 tomorrow. As for local lacrosse, the Strathmore Junior Venom are taking on the Stingers at 8 tonight. 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
1: Today calls for a ton of sun with a high of 29. Tomorrow's got mainly sunny skies with a high of 32, and Sunday keeps the sun around with a high of 31. You can check out local weather conditions by downloading our Strathmore Now app.
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1: Today we've got a high of 29 with a ton of sun. Tomorrow's got a high of 32 with mainly sunny skies, and it stays sunny on Sunday, leading to a high of 31. You can stay updated on local weather by heading over to strathmorenow.com.
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was out. You didn't know what to say, so you didn't leave a message. And that you're probably at home right now, sound asleep, cause going out isn't really your thing. And I wouldn't have a clue what you've been up to lately, or who you've been up to it with. But when I don't miss your calls, I miss you calling, and I go.

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7: Today brings in sunny skies with a high of 29. Tomorrow keeps the sun around for a high of 32. And Sunday's a clear one with a hot high of 31. You can check out what the weather has in store by downloading our Strathmore Now app.
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0: Garth Brooks, That Summer. Just about 2 o'clock, I'm Dara Curry. Friday afternoon is here. Yes, we've been waiting for this moment all week long, inching closer and closer to the weekend. I know lots of people trying to sneak out early, given that it is a summer weekend. I don't blame you, my friends. We've got weather details coming up in just a few moments. We're also going to hear from Lainey Wilson.
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1: I'm Brandon Zebiak with your local news update. Brooks RCMP are asking for the public's help after an attempted horse theft from a rural property. Police say the incident happened during the night of July 5th after the property owner found ropes that appeared to have been used to corral horses and a gate left open. The investigation is ongoing. Anyone with information is asked to contact the Brooks RCMP detachment. New high school projects in Chestermere and Brooks are moving ahead as part of the provincial government's School Now initiative. The design phases are underway for a new grades 10 to 12 school in Chestermere's Chelsea community and a new grades 9 to 12 school in the Brooks area. The School Now program is designed to speed up project timelines by up to 9 months as Alberta works to add more classroom space. The province expects to see 90

0: 1,000 new students over the next 4 years, creating the need for additional schools. The Strathmore and District Agricultural Grounds will be buzzing with activity tomorrow. The annual Pure Country Meats and Ziegel Automotive Car Show runs from 10 until 3, featuring a community barbecue. Visitors can also watch Zeeb's Battle of the Technicians, an engine-building competition. The Alberta Strongman Provincials takes place at the Heritage Arena from 11:30 to 3. And the Mad Hatter's Cornhole Club Tournament gets underway at 10 o'clock. Alberta RCMP are warning homeowners to be cautious of door-to-door paving contractors offering discounted asphalt services. Police say many of the offers are scams that can leave victims out of hundreds or even thousands of dollars. Red flags include pressure to decide quickly, requests for upfront payment, and a lack of written estimates or references. Residents are urged to research contractors, compare quotes, and never feel pressured to sign a contract. Anyone who believes that they've been targeted should contact their local RCMP detachment or the Canadian Anti-Fraud Center. And there's a poetry cafe going on at the Strathmore Library tonight. The event is free and open for all to attend. You can learn more about all of these stories by visiting strathmorenow.com. In other news, StatCan shows that Canada's labor market is continuing to stabilize. However, the unemployment rate here in Alberta is on the rise. Honda is recalling more than 32,000 Odysseys across Canada. The recall affects models between 2018 and 2020. And the Calgary Humane Society is investigating the handling of a horse at the Calgary Stampede. This comes as a video shows a worker striking the horse on the head and pulling its mane.
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0: In Major League Baseball, the Toronto Blue Jays are back at 7:40 tonight in a game against the San Diego Padres. In the CFL, the Calgary Stampeders are back tomorrow, taking on the Montreal Alouettes at 5. And in local sports, the Strathmore Junior Venom have a lacrosse game in town tonight against the Stingers. Game time is set for 8.
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0: Today we've got a high of 29 with sunny skies. Tomorrow calls for a high of 32 as the sun sticks around. And Sunday ends the weekend with a ton of sun and a high of 31. You can see the next week of weather on strathmorenow.com.
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on the home stretch. I'm Candace Johnson. It is day 8 of the Calgary Stampede, the home stretch, if you will. 3 more days, today, tomorrow, and Sunday. Get out there and enjoy it. The weather's going to be perfect. Here's Mark Chestnut.

0: and Morgan Wallen, I Can't Love You Anymore on the home stretch. Ella Langley performing tonight at the Cowboys Music Festival. If you don't already have tickets, good luck, because resale tickets through the roof. Honestly, I feel like Ella Langley could have played the Saddle Dome this visit. Not sure why she didn't. Maybe at the time they didn't know Choosin' Texas was going to be like the number one song on the Billboard chart for weeks and weeks and weeks. Either way, those of you going to Cowboys tonight are in for a treat. Ella Langley at the Calgary Stampede.
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9: Today we've got a high of 29 with a ton of sun. Tomorrow's got a high of 32 with mainly sunny skies, and it stays sunny on Sunday, leading to a high of 31. You can stay updated on local weather by heading over to strathmorenow.com.
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Alice Smith, CRZY on the home stretch. I'm Candace Johnson. The home stretch is brought to you by Urban's Tack and Western Wear. Very fitting for this time of year. Yeah!

0: Party, favorite country song on the home stretch. I'm Candace Johnson. Been chatting a lot about the Calgary Stampede. Of course, this is the last weekend for it. And if you've ever been on TikTok or even Instagram, really, you've probably seen the cannoli cowboy. Yeah, this is a guy that looks like Riley Green. He is so hot. And he just like goes to various rodeos and fairs and he serves up cannolis. He's got the cannoli shell and the whipped cream and he pipes it in right there and he puts toppings on it. And did I mention that he's really good looking? Well, the cannoli cowboy's been spotted at the Calgary Stampede at various venues on the Stampede grounds. So if you're heading down this weekend, keep your eyes peeled. You won't want to miss him. I'm telling you that now. The cannoli cowboy at the Calgary Stampede.
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12: Today brings in sunny skies with a high of 29. Tomorrow keeps the sun around for a high of 32. And Sunday's a clear one with a hot high of 31. 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

0: Marilyn Merlot and Dustin Lynch, Broken Heart Thing on 104.5 More Country. I'm Candace Johnson. 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
1: I'm Brandon Zebiak with your local news update. An attempted horse theft near Brooks has led RCMP to seek information from the public. Police say the incident occurred on July 5th at a rural property where ropes were found and a gate had been left open. RCMP continued to investigate the incident. Anyone who has information is encouraged to contact the Brooks RCMP detachment. Two new high school projects in Chestermere and Brooks are moving ahead faster as part of the provincial government's School Now initiative. The projects are currently in the design phase, including a new Rocky View Schools grades 10 to 12 school in Chelsea and a Christ the Redeemer Catholic Schools grades 9 to 12 school in the Brooks area. The School Now program is expected to speed up projects by 9 months to help address growing student numbers. The province says Alberta could welcome 90,000 new students over the next 4 years. Music Box Books is celebrating its first anniversary after a busy Canada Day celebration that drew strong community support. Owner Amanda Redmond says the store was created to give local book lovers a place to connect and build community. She says the shop has grown beyond its original focus on fantasy and romance, with readers now requesting a wider range of titles.
2: Trying to figure out how to accommodate those people and grow the store enough to accommodate those people. There's been a lot of special orders done.
1: She hopes to add more community events in the coming year, including board game nights and book-themed art classes. Before agreeing

0: To any driveway paving work, Alberta RCMP say homeowners should do their homework. Police are warning about scammers going door-to-door offering bargain asphalt services. They say fraudsters may demand payment before the job is finished, use poor materials, or abandon the project altogether. The RCMP recommends getting a written quote, checking reviews, and comparing estimates from reputable companies. If an offer seems too good to be true, police say it probably is. And the monthly Poetry Cafe takes place tonight. The event is at the Strathmore Municipal Library and open for all to attend. For more info on all of these stories and more, head over to strathmorenow.com. And in other news, StatCan has released its June job report, which covers employment rates across the country. Although Canada as a whole is stabilizing its labor market, unemployment in Alberta continues to climb. Honda has recalled over 30,000 Odysseys in Canada due to a defect with its rear view display. The recall affects models made between 2018 and 2020. And the Calgary Humane Society is investigating the handling of a stampede horse. This comes after a video shows a worker striking the horse on the head after it had suddenly collapsed. In MLB news, the Toronto Blue Jays are playing the San Diego Padres at 7:40 this evening. In CFL action, the Calgary Stampeders have a date with the Montreal Alouettes set for 5 tomorrow. As for local lacrosse, the Strathmore Junior Venom are taking on the Stingers at 8 tonight. The game takes place at the Strathmore Family Center.
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0: Today calls for a ton of sun with a high of 29. Tomorrow's got mainly sunny skies with a high of 32, and Sunday keeps the sun around with a high of 31. You can check out local weather conditions by downloading our Strathmore Now app.
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Tennille Arts, don't ruin the flowers on the home stretch. I'm Candace Johnson. This is something that would definitely ruin the flowers. If cats that are wandering around your neighborhood haven't yet, Jason Aldean's big green tractor could ruin your flowers. Here it is for you on

0: Ride, ride, ride on the home stretch. I'm Candace Johnson. Busy sports weekend. The Calgary Stampeders are on the road. They'll be in Montreal tomorrow at 5 o'clock. Cavalry FC is taking on the Vancouver Whitecaps on Monday at Spruce Meadows. And today, the Blue Jays take on the Padres at 7:40.
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10: Today we've got a high of 29 with a ton of sun. Tomorrow's got a high of 32 with mainly sunny skies. And it stays sunny on Sunday, leading to a high of 31. You can stay updated on local weather by heading over to StrathmoreNow.com.
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small town something on the home stretch. This morning you heard it, that Duck Duck Jeep cue to text. We've got another chance for you to win tickets coming up. First, it's Dean Brody, A Man Without a Woman on the home stretch. Brought to you by Urban Stack and Western Wear.

0: Thomas Rhett, beautiful as you on the home stretch. I'm Candace Johnson. This morning we played that Duck Duck Jeep cue to text. Of course, we're giving away a brand new Jeep from your Alberta Jeep dealers, and qualifiers get a pair of Callaway Park tickets. Let's head to the phone lines.
1: Hello?
0: Hi, is Megan there?
1: Yeah, speaking.
0: Hey, Megan. It's Candace from the radio station. How you doing?
1: I'm good. How are you?
0: Fantastic. You were listening to the radio this morning, and you texted in the word Jeep.
1: I did.
0: I've got good news for you. You are officially qualified to win that brand new 2026 Jeep Cherokee Hybrid from your Alberta Jeep dealers.
1: Oh my gosh, that's so exciting. Thank you.
0: You're so welcome. We're also going to throw in some tickets for Callaway Park. And I got to ask, do you know about the rubber ducky lore that goes along with owning a Jeep?
1: I have seen this around town. I've always wondered, what is that?
0: Well, maybe you're about to find out, because if you win this Jeep, you're going to be a part of the rubber ducky lore.
2: Rubber ducky, I'm awfully fond of you.
0: Yes, Megan, you're going to be awfully fond of rubber duckies very soon.
1: Oh, that's hilarious. Thank you so much.
0: We're also throwing in a pair of Callaway Park tickets.
1: So fun. My kids will be so pumped.
0: Oh, that's awesome. And we'll be doing the draw for the Jeep at the end of the summer. Good luck.
1: Thanks, Candace.
0: Have a great day.
1: You too. Bye now.
0: Bye.
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15: Today brings in sunny skies with a high of 29. Tomorrow keeps the sun around for a high of 32. And Sunday's a clear one with a hot high of 31. 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

0: Sparkling Moonshines, 104.5 More Country. It's Candace Johnson with you. Police are warning of some door-to-door paving scams that have been hitting up Strathmore residents. And the RCMP do remind you that you should never feel pressured into signing contracts or doing anything that doesn't seem legit. If you think that this paving scam has targeted you, you can report the incident to the Canadian Anti-Fraud Center. 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
1: I'm Brandon Zebiak with your local news update. Brooks RCMP are asking for the public's help after an attempted horse theft from a rural property. Police say the incident happened during the night of July 5th after the property owner found ropes that appeared to have been used to corral horses and a gate left open. The investigation is ongoing. Anyone with information is asked to contact the Brooks RCMP detachment. New high school projects in Chestermere and Brooks are moving ahead as part of the provincial government's School Now initiative. The design phases are underway for a new grades 10 to 12 school in Chestermere's Chelsea community and a new grades 9 to 12 school in the Brooks area. The School Now program is designed to speed up project timelines by up to 9 months as Alberta works to add more classroom space. The province expects to see 90,000 new students over the next 4 years, creating the need for additional schools. The Strathmore and District Agricultural Grounds will be buzzing.

0: With activity tomorrow. The annual Pure Country Meats and Ziegel Automotive Car Show runs from 10 until 3, featuring a community barbecue. Visitors can also watch Zeeb's Battle of the Technicians, an engine building competition. The Alberta Strongman Provincials takes place at the Heritage Arena from 11:30 to 3. And the Mad Hatter's Cornhole Club Tournament gets underway at 10 o'clock. Alberta RCMP are warning homeowners to be cautious of door-to-door paving contractors offering discounted asphalt services. Police say many of the offers are scams that can leave victims out of hundreds or even thousands of dollars. Red flags include pressure to decide quickly, requests for upfront payment, and a lack of written estimates or references. Residents are urged to research contractors, compare quotes, and never feel pressured to sign a contract. Anyone who believes that they've been targeted should contact their local RCMP detachment or the Canadian Anti-Fraud Center. And there's a poetry cafe going on at the Strathmore Library tonight. The event is free and open for all to attend. You can learn more about all of these stories by visiting strathmorenow.com. In other news, StatCan shows that Canada's labor market is continuing to stabilize. However, the unemployment rate here in Alberta is on the rise. Honda is recalling more than 32,000 Odysseys across Canada. The recall affects models between 2018 and 2020. And the Calgary Humane Society is investigating the handling of a horse at the Calgary Stampede. This comes as a video shows a worker striking the horse on the head and pulling its mane.
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0: In Major League Baseball, the Toronto Blue Jays are back at 7:40 tonight in a game against the San Diego Padres. In the CFL, the Calgary Stampeders are back tomorrow, taking on the Montreal Alouettes at 5. And in local sports, the Strathmore Junior Venom have a lacrosse game in town tonight against the Stingers. Game time is set for 8.
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0: Tonight calls for a low of 13 with partly cloudy skies. We've got the sun coming back tomorrow with a high of 32, and Sunday stays sunny with a high of 31. You can see our full 5-day forecast on strathmorenow.com.
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Put It On Me on the home stretch. I'm Candace Johnson. Coming up after this, an artist who's playing Cowboys Music Festival tonight. It's one of the hottest tickets of the Calgary Stampede. Stick around, Ella Langley after.

0: Langley Be Her on the home stretch, brought to you by Irvin's Tack and Western Wear. Tonight, Ella Langley's at the Cowboys Music Festival. Obviously, one of the hottest tickets. If you don't have tickets, you're probably too late, unless you're willing to dole out a lot of money to scalpers. So instead, how about checking out some other live music this evening? One of my favorites, James Barker Band, is going to be at Nashville North tonight, and that ticket is free with your admission to the Calgary Stampede. The strength of our community comes from the people who shape it. This summer, we're celebrating women who make our community brighter every day. 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
13: Tonight drops to a low of 13 with partly cloudy skies. We've got a high of 32 tomorrow as the sun sticks around, and Sunday is sunny with a high of 31. Head to strathmorenow.com to see how the weather's looking in the area.
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0: This Ain't No Love in Oklahoma on the home stretch. I'm Candace Johnson. So far this Calgary Stampede, there's been 186 Stampede-related noise complaints. Just something. Does anyone care at this point? I mean, there's only three more nights. And it's the Calgary Stampede. I don't know why we complain about the noise during the Calgary Stampede. It's like, you live in Calgary or you moved to Calgary. You knew about the Calgary Stampede. So why complain about it? You know, go live in the suburbs if you don't want all of the partiers right downtown with you. I'm just throwing it out there. Anyway, that was a bit of a rant. Have fun this weekend at the Calgary Stampede, would ya?
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12: Tonight we've got some clouds with a low of 13 degrees. Tomorrow's got a high of 32 along with a few clouds. And Sunday has a high of 31 with a whole lot of sun. You can download our Strathmore Now app to stay updated on local weather.
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0: Wickham Quitter on 104.5 More Country. I'm Candace Johnson. We've got a new contest every Tuesday morning at 8:40. 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
2: Canola prices receiving a boost this week in the markets, but the strength is coming from more than just crop conditions. John Draker is vice president of Leftfield Commodity Research.
3: I think a big part of that is just following soy oil prices, which in turn have been maybe influenced here in the short term anyway by a jump in energy markets in the U.S.
2: Looking at the pulse market, he says excess moisture and disease pressure are forcing analysts to trim production expectations.
3: We're just simply going to have a smaller pulse crop and potentially by quite a large margin this year in Western Canada.
2: Meantime, wheat and durum markets could face a period of sideways trade.
3: I would say the production will be lower across the major exporters, but it won't be small. And so I think as we look forward, you know, we could see the white wheat market maybe tighten up a little bit, but it's not like there's a real shortage of supplies. And so I think we may kind of grind along here for a while.
2: For Golden West, I'm Glendale Allen Bossler.
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1: I'm Brandon Zebiak with your local news update. An attempted horse theft near Brooks has led RCMP to seek information from the public. Police say the incident occurred on July 5th at a rural property where ropes were found and a gate had been left open. RCMP continued to investigate the incident. Anyone who has information is encouraged to contact the Brooks RCMP detachment. Two new high school projects in Chestermere and Brooks are moving ahead faster as part of the provincial government's School Now initiative. The projects are currently in the design phase, including a new Rocky View School's grades 10 to 12 school in Chelsea and a Christ the Redeemer Catholic School's grades 9 to 12 school in the Brooks area. The School Now program is expected to speed up projects by 9 months to help address growing student numbers. The province says Alberta could welcome 90,000 new students over the next

0: next 4 years. Music Box Books is celebrating its first anniversary after a busy Canada Day celebration that drew strong community support. Owner Amanda Redmond says the store was created to give local book lovers a place to connect and build community. She says the shop has grown beyond its original focus on fantasy and romance, with readers now requesting a wider range of titles.
1: Trying to figure out how to accommodate those people and grow the store enough to accommodate those people. There's been a lot of special orders done.
0: She hopes to add more community events in the coming year, including board game nights and book-themed art classes. Before agreeing to any driveway paving work, Alberta RCMP say homeowners should do their homework. Police are warning about scammers going door-to-door offering bargain asphalt services. They say fraudsters may demand payment before the job is finished, use poor materials, or abandon the project altogether. The RCMP recommends getting a written quote, checking reviews, and comparing estimates from reputable companies. If an offer seems too good to be true, police say it probably is. And the monthly Poetry Cafe takes place tonight. The event is at the Strathmore Municipal Library and open for all to attend. For more info on all of these stories and more, head over to strathmorenow.com. And in other news, StatCan has released its June job report, which covers employment rates across the country. Although Canada as a whole is stabilizing its labor market, unemployment in Alberta continues to climb. Honda has recalled over 30,000 Odysseys in Canada due to a defect with its rear view display. The recall affects models made between 2018 and 2020. And the Calgary Humane Society is investigating the handling of a stampede horse. This comes after a video shows a worker striking the horse on the head after it had suddenly collapsed.
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0: In MLB news, the Toronto Blue Jays are playing the San Diego Padres at 7:40 this evening. In CFL action, the Calgary Stampeders have a date with the Montreal Alouettes set for 5 tomorrow. As for local lacrosse, the Strathmore Junior Venom are taking on the Stingers at 8 tonight. The game takes place at the Strathmore Family Center.
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0: Tonight drops to a low of 13 as some clouds enter the area. We've got things clearing up tomorrow for a high of 32, and Sunday's a sunny one leading to a high of 31. You can check out what the weather has in store by downloading our Strathmore Now app.
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0: love to.
1: Josh Ross, Scared of Getting Sober on the home stretch. I'm Candace Johnson. Coming up next, what's happening in entertainment? How much do you think Taylor and Travis spent on their wedding? We've got those details after Reba McEntire. Here's Fancy. Well, I remember

0: She's in the know. Here's Candace with what's happening in entertainment.
1: Now brought to you by the Grey Eagle Resort and Casino. A wedding website claims that Taylor Swift and Travis Kelce's wedding cost between $20 and $30 million. I remember.

0: to 30 million. That sounds about right for Taylor Swift and Travis Kelce. I'm assuming the bride's father didn't pay for this. Well, a new report alleges that two major Marvel characters will die in the upcoming movie Avengers Doomsday.
1: The king has his duties to prepare our people for the afterlife. I have mine.
0: And yes, we supposedly know who they are. Now, an unreliable source claims the two characters who might be killed off in Avengers Doomsday are Loki and Ant-Man. And this weekend at the Great Eagle Event Center.
2: The first step pleases the father. Might be the hardest to take.
0: 2 Chainz tonight and then Chance the Rapper tomorrow. I'm Candace, and that's what's happening in entertainment, brought to you by the Great Eagle Event Center.
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4: Strathmore Now weather.
16: Tonight drops to a low of 13 with partly cloudy skies. We've got a high of 32 tomorrow as the sun sticks around, and Sunday is sunny with a high of 31. Head to strathmorenow.com to see how the weather's looking in the area.
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Brody, right around here on the home stretch. I'm Candace Johnson. Coming up next, we're going to qualify someone to win with your Alberta Jeep dealers. Yes, it is Duck Duck Jeep. You can enter online at our website as well. Here's Tyler Joe Miller, Under the Influence.

0: Hey, on the home stretch, I'm Candace Johnson. This morning, we played that Duck Duck Jeep cue to text, and now it's your chance to get qualified to win with your Alberta Jeep dealers. We've also got Callaway Park tickets up for grabs.
1: Hello?
0: Hi, is Megan there?
1: Yeah, speaking.
0: Hey, Megan. It's Candace from the radio station. How you doing?
1: I'm good. How are you?
0: Fantastic. You were listening to the radio this morning, and you texted in the word Jeep.
1: I did.
0: I've got good news for you. You are officially qualified to win that brand new 2026 Jeep Cherokee Hybrid from your Alberta Jeep dealers.
1: Oh my gosh, that's so exciting. Thank you.
0: You're so welcome. We're also going to throw in some tickets for Callaway Park. And I got to ask, do you know about the rubber ducky lore that goes along with owning a Jeep?
1: I have seen this around town. I've always wondered, what is that?
0: Well, maybe you're about to find out, because if you win this Jeep, you're going to be a part of the rubber ducky lore.
2: Rubber ducky, I'm awfully fond of you.
0: Yes, Megan, you're going to be awfully fond of rubber duckies very soon.
1: Oh, that's hilarious. Thank you so much.
0: We're also throwing in a pair of Callaway Park tickets.
1: So fun. My kids will be so pumped.
0: Oh, that's awesome. And we'll be doing the draw for the Jeep at the end of the summer. Good luck.
1: Thanks, Candace.
0: Have a great day.
1: You too, bye now.
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13: Tonight, we've got some clouds with a low of 13 degrees. Tomorrow's got a high of 32 along with a few clouds. And Sunday has a high of 31 with a whole lot of sun. You can download our Strathmore Now app to stay updated on local weather.
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0: James Barker Band, it's Chills on 104.5 More Country. I'm Candace Johnson. Congratulations to everybody who won tickets to the Stampede on Us. Tonight, of course, James Barker Band will be at Nashville North. It's going to be a great show. Ella Langley's at the Cowboys Music Festival. If you're looking for something free, you've got the Coke Stage, right? Coke Stage tomorrow, pop star Lou Calla. Sunday, Toronto's own The Beaches. Yeah, it's going to be a great weekend for the last weekend of the Calgary Stampede 2026.
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